0: Tom Petty and the Heartbreakers, Parade of Loons. Robert Plant, Two Coats.
1: The first man was earthly and made from the ground.
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0: 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And that's what they say.
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0: Tom Petty and the Heartbreakers, Parade of Loons. Robert Plant, Two Coats.
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